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Take a trip to East and West. You find out you don't know anything. Everybody's getting tired of you. Sometimes you have to look and listen. You can even learn from me. Little knowledge is dangerous.

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Get up on the groove. Get into the mood. Get it. Locomia, get your body groove. And now my niggas will be grooving.

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Yeah. This is how I roll. 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It's Red Bull with the big ass.